musicians of the globe performing the overture to the Ode on the Witches and Fairies of Shakespeare by a Mozart friend and contemporary, Thomas Linley Jr. Here's music written for Shakespeare's Henry VIII, some dances from the incidental music by Edward Gurman, Adrian Leapers, the conductor.

Music by the 19th century Polish violinist composer Henryk Wieniawski. As we heard there, the Violin Concerto No. 1 in F-sharp minor, recorded by the London Symphony, conducted by Andrew Gourlay, and the violin soloist was Charlie Seam. Let's hear him again and again with music by Henryk Wieniawski, who wrote almost exclusively for his instrument. This is one of his Etude Caprices, and Karolin Jayaratnam is the pianist.

0: That's charming, and it's by William Kroll, an American composer born in 1901, who taught violin at the Cleveland Institute of Music in the 1960s. That work is called Banjo and Fiddle. He wrote it in 1945, and the participants were violinist Nadja Salerno Sonnenberg and pianist Sandra Rivers.
1: 1 year ago, questions about federal funding put public media in the national spotlight. Across Northeast Ohio, people showed how much they valued trusted journalism, educational resources, music, and the arts. 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As we work toward our $75,000 campaign goal, build on that momentum. 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
0: And without you, this combination just does not work. So we thank you very much. ideastream.org/donate. Today's high will be 85. Expect thunderstorms and gusty winds. Right now, the only gustiness is at the lakefront, where it's from the south at 12, gusting to 22. It may gust more than 25 miles per hour from the southwest. Tonight, rain is in the forecast with a low of 60. Tomorrow, inland, no rain is predicted, but near the lake,

0: That's probably the best known work by the Norwegian composer Johan Halvorsen, The Entry March of the Boyars. It's from 1895, recorded in 2009 by the Bergen Philharmonic, led by Navy Ervi.
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0: It is 7 o'clock, and here's news from the Associated Press. President Trump on Monday imposed 50% tariffs on most Canadian goods, declaring that Canada has unfairly discriminated against American autos, alcohol, and dairy products. The president issued three proclamations to launch the tariffs under Section 338 of the 1930 Trade Act. The tariffs are to take effect in 30 days. The new 50% tariffs would exclude energy products, potash, fish, and critical minerals, but they would include goods that had previously been protected from import taxes by the United States-Mexico-Canada Agreement. That 2020 trade pact was not renewed by the U.S., triggering a new set of negotiations that

Flutist Carol Winsens performed with members of the Emerson String Quartet, and that's the Kerschel 494 G Major Rondo by Mozart. The Emerson String Quartet has disbanded, but they are still working. They teach and they perform in other contexts as well. It's 18 after 7 on WCLV.

on WCLV. Ricardo Chailly led the Royal Concertgebouw Orchestra in the waltz cycle Vienna in 3/4 time, published in 1929 by the Dutch composer Johann Wagenaar. Let's review the traffic one more time on WCLV. In Rocky River, Interstate 90 eastbound after Detroit Road, that's in the right lane. That's a disabled vehicle. It's stop and go back to Clegg Road. Traffic signals on the Opportunity Corridor at Kinsman in Cleveland have lost their mojo. Treat that as a four-way stop. Further west in the Lorain area, Route 2 eastbound at Middle Ridge Road, the accident has created a backup to Route 58. There's standing water on the Interbelt North in downtown Cleveland. That's

0: On WCLV, that is from the opera The Jewels of the Madonna by Ermanuel Ferrari. And that suite was played by the BBC Philharmonic, led by Gianandrea Noseda. 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

It's 2 o'clock. Good afternoon. I'm John Mills. Thanks for tuning in. High of 84 and a slight chance of thunderstorms later this evening. Rain this evening, low of 61. Tomorrow, slight chance of rain, high of 70. Tomorrow night, partly cloudy, low of 59. Thursday is looking pretty nice, high of 74. Slight chance of morning rain. At last check here at the Idea Center at Playhouse Square, mostly cloudy and 79. Overcast and 75 in Akron. Coming up in just a moment, we have a symphony by Mozart. Tonight on Symphony at 7 on WCLV, we spend the hour in Italy. We will open with a suite for strings by Ottorino Respighi and conclude with a violin concerto by Giovanni Battista Viotti. I'm John Mills. Please join me tonight for Symphony at 7, right here on WCLV, Idea Stream Public Media. Here are the London Mozart Players, led by Dame Jane Glover. This is Mozart's Symphony No. 27.